0: had to jump, jump. Might leave your bitch in a slump. You're back.
1: 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Cardi a body in a Rari. 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Shining all over my body. 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

L-N-I-T-Y is the movement. Everybody here is all the same, we know the truth is. Most of what we're seeing on the news is just useless. 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We cry to our preacher. 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

one understands house music. It's a spiritual thing, a body thing, a soul thing. 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

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It's a spiritual thing, a body thing, a soul thing. It's a spiritual thing, house music.

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2: Hey, people. Yeah, I know. I choose to make a please. I dare to take to you my hair. My name is MC Serginho. 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